0: 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In the Club Vintage Selection.
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1: 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I hope you guys had fun. Enjoy your weekend. And I want to thank you for listening to tonight's show. This was Jack. See you next week. Later.
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Their efforts are crude and childish, but they're the beginnings of experiments. Sally, Joan, and Kay. Give them the satisfaction they wouldn't.

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1: Hello, this is Fatboy Slim on 105 in the club.

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lake. Swear the world burning, I know God gon' flood it any day. 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I don't keep in touch, then it's probably cause I feel away. 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How the hell you judging who I am without you being me? I got a solution that'll unify you easily. 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

Time my heart is beating, I can feel the recipe. 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
1: She ain't even all that. 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

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Why was TPS at my crib until your boy slid? It is what it is. 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I would probably need a YouTube search.

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Why was TPS at my crib until you boy slid? 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

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Oh my, my, oh my, my love, I take one look at you, you're taking me out.